0: Radio Republic of Indonesia.
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2: 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Come on. Bring them out.
3: 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Bring them out. Yeah. 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

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Like, wait, babe, let me ask your pardon. This ain't Gucci, this is Prada, darling. If you want something, you can ask.

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0: 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And if you believe what I do, it's all of the day, it's gonna come.
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2: Selamat pagi, teman Pro 2.